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3: Moose weather for Algoma, Manitoulin.
4: It'll be partly cloudy tonight. Slight chance of showers and maybe a thunderstorm. Windy down to 17. Sunny on Monday, reaching 32. Tuesday, sun and cloud, 30% chance of showers with a high of 34.
3: Algoma, Manitoulin's biggest variety. 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
3: Moose weather for Algoma, Manitoulin.
4: It'll be partly cloudy tonight, slight chance of showers and maybe a thunderstorm. Windy down to 17. Sunny on Monday, reaching 32. Tuesday, sun and cloud, 30% chance of showers with a high of 34.
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0: Moose weather for Algoma, Manitoulin.
5: It'll be partly cloudy tonight, slight chance of showers and maybe a thunderstorm. Windy down to 17. Sunny on Monday, reaching 32. Tuesday, sun and cloud, 30% chance of showers with a high of 34.
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0: Moose weather for Algoma, Manitoulin.
10: It'll be partly cloudy tonight, slight chance of showers and maybe a thunderstorm. Windy down to 17. Sunny on Monday, reaching 32. Tuesday, sun and cloud, 30% chance of showers with a high of 34.
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2: 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Highway 17 between Cutler and Spanish.
3: Moose weather for Algoma, Manitoulin.
4: It'll be partly cloudy tonight. Slight chance of showers and maybe a thunderstorm. Windy down to 17. Sunny on Monday, reaching 32. Tuesday, sun and cloud, 30% chance of showers with a high of 34.
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0: The Moose is the home of steering wheel drum solos. Algoma Manitoulin's biggest variety. 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
0: Moose weather for Algoma, Manitoulin.
3: It'll be partly cloudy tonight. Slight chance of showers and maybe a thunderstorm. Windy down to 17. Sunny on Monday, reaching 32. Tuesday, sun and cloud, 30% chance of showers with a high of 34.
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2: 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Highway 17 between Cutler and Spanish.
0: Moose weather for Algoma, Manitoulin.
3: It'll be partly cloudy tonight. Slight chance of showers and maybe a thunderstorm. Windy down to 17. Sunny on Monday, reaching 32. Tuesday, sun and cloud, 30% chance of showers with a high of 34.
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0: Moose weather for Algoma, Manitoulin.
3: It'll be partly cloudy tonight, slight chance of showers and maybe a thunderstorm. Windy down to 17. Sunny on Monday, reaching 32. Tuesday, sun and cloud, 30% chance of showers with a high of 34.
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0: 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Algoma, Manitoulin's biggest variety.

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Except 8-track. I mean, seriously, 8-track? Algoma Manitoulin's biggest variety. 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
1: Good morning. I'm Ty Demera. The Bank of Canada announces its next target for its benchmark policy interest rate on Wednesday, and economists are once again calling for the target for the overnight rate to remain at 2.25%. That from the CDAO Institute's Monetary Policy Council. The council includes the chief economists from the six largest Canadian banks, alongside six leading academic economists and financial market experts. They discussed a number of areas of uncertainty that continue to impact the Canadian economic outlook. Those include the July 1st Canada-US-Mexico agreement review date passing without a deal. One person has been pronounced deceased following a single vehicle collision. On Sunday, July 11th at approximately 6:45 p.m., the Manitoulin OPP and UCCM police were dispatched to a single vehicle collision involving a pickup truck and one occupant on Highway 542 in the central Manitoulin township. A 51-year-old male from Port Elgin was pronounced deceased. Highway 542 between Lakeshore Road and Monument Road in the central Manitoulin township remains closed. The investigation remains ongoing.
0: 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Moose weather for Algoma, Manitoulin.
1: In Elliott Lake, sunny today with temperatures around 21 this morning and reaching a high of 35 this afternoon. Overnight, partly cloudy and 23, and then Tuesday, sunny and temperatures reaching a high of 36. Meanwhile, on the island, sunny today with temperatures around 23 this morning and reaching a high of 32 this afternoon. Overnight, clear skies and 24. And then Tuesday, sunny and temperatures reaching a high of 30.

0: Bringing the energy levels up with the tunes this morning there. Let It Ride by BTO and Thunderstruck by AC/DC before that. And coming up here on the show today, we'll be talking about when it comes to buying new clothes. An interesting question around that. I'll save that for a bit later, though. And then on the more bizarre side of things, I was reading an article about how scientists in Singapore, they've actually developed a tiny 3D printed scuba diving suit for cockroaches. So we got to find out why the heck they're doing this. There's a new survey out there, too, saying that your first name might actually shape first impressions more than you think. So we'll look into those details, too. Tim Hortons Camp Day coming up on Wednesday. Make sure to stop by there and pick up a coffee from Tim Hortons. And all that money, 100% of the proceeds will be going to Tim's Camps. More details at timscamps.com. Trivia, we'll stick with our FIFA World Cup trivia for another week this week. Let's just get back to the music before we dive into all this.
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1: Moose weather for Algoma, Manitoulin.
0: In Elliott Lake, sunny today with temperatures around 21 this morning and reaching a high of 35 this afternoon. Overnight, partly cloudy and 23. And then Tuesday, sunny and temperatures reaching a high of 36. Meanwhile, on the island, sunny today with temperatures around 23 this morning and reaching a high of 32 this afternoon. Overnight, clear skies and 24. And then Tuesday, sunny and temperatures reaching a high of 30.
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1: Good morning. I'm Ty Demera. The Bank of Canada announces its next target for its benchmark policy interest rate on Wednesday, and economists are once again calling for the target for the overnight rate to remain at 2.25%. That from the CDAO Institute's Monetary Policy Council. The council includes the chief economists from the six largest Canadian banks, alongside six leading academic economists and financial market experts. They discussed a number of areas of uncertainty that continue to impact the Canadian economic outlook. Those include the July 1st Canada-US-Mexico agreement review date passing without a deal. One person has been pronounced deceased following a single vehicle collision. On Sunday, July 11th at approximately 6:45 p.m., the Manitoulin OPP and UCCM police were dispatched to a single vehicle collision involving a pickup truck and one occupant on Highway 542 in the central Manitoulin township. A 51-year-old male from Port Elgin was pronounced deceased. Highway 542 between Lakeshore Road and Monument Road in the central Manitoulin township remains closed. The investigation remains ongoing.
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1: In sports, the Toronto Blue Jays weren't able to close out their series in San Diego with the win, losing 5-4 to the Padres. The Jays head into the All-Star break with a 45-50 record and sit last in the AL East. The 96th MLB All-Star game takes place Tuesday night in Philadelphia. Meanwhile, in WNBA action, the Toronto Tempo edged the New York Liberty 93-91.
0: Moose weather for Algoma, Manitoulin.
1: In Elliott Lake, sunny today with temperatures around 21 this morning and reaching a high of 35 this afternoon. Overnight, partly cloudy and 23, and then Tuesday sunny and temperatures reaching a high of 36. Meanwhile, on the island, sunny today with temperatures around 23 this morning and reaching a high of 32 this afternoon. Overnight, clear skies and 24, and then Tuesday sunny and temperatures reaching a high of 30.
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0: Black Crowes, Twice as Hard on 94.1 Moose FM. This now just a few days away, coming up this Saturday over at Gentle Shepherd Church in Elliott Lake. The North Shore Cruisers are having a car show over there. So if you got a cool car, truck, or bike, bring it over and join in on the fun. No charge to enter the show. Also, an all-ages dance after the car show, 6 to 10 p.m., and tickets for that are $15 at the door, or if you get them in advance, they're $10 in advance. Pick those up at North Shore Advertising and Printing, or just ask a member of the North Shore Cruisers for some tickets. A charity barbecue happening all day long, too, and this is starting at noon over at Gentle Shepherd Church, the car show. And yeah, that's this Saturday. Check it out in Elliott Lake.
1: 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Algoma Manitoulin's biggest variety.
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1: Summer tip number 37. Leave your winter coat at work so you can endure coworker Cool Hand Carl. Man, he loves him some air conditioning. The

0: T. Respect by Aretha Franklin on 94.1 Moose FM. And another thing we can look forward to a few weekends away, I think 2 weekends away from now. So July 24th, 25th, and 26th is when Gourmet Arbor Days is happening, and they're bringing the waterfront to life for this, the 13th annual festival. And they'll have a bunch of live music lined up for that on the Friday, and then on the Saturday, you can also check out the Arbor Days cardboard boat races. That's Saturday at 1 p.m. Also, definitely worth noting here that admission is free, so gather all your friends and family. It's going to be one of the most unforgettable weekends of the summer. All the details and the full lineup of events, you can check that out on the Gourmet Arbor Days Facebook page. And that's Gourmet Arbor Days, the 13th annual festival coming up July 24th, 25th, and 26th.
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0: In Elliott Lake, sunny today with temperatures around 21 this morning and reaching a high of 35 this afternoon. Overnight, partly cloudy and 23, and then Tuesday, sunny and temperatures reaching a high of 36. Meanwhile, on the island, sunny today with temperatures around 23 this morning and reaching a high of 32 this afternoon. Overnight, clear skies and 24. And then Tuesday, sunny and temperatures reaching a high of 30.
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1: Good morning. I'm Ty Demera. The Bank of Canada announces its next target for its benchmark policy interest rate on Wednesday, and economists are once again calling for the target for the overnight rate to remain at 2.25%, that from the CDAO Institute's Monetary Policy Council. The council includes the chief economists from the six largest Canadian banks, alongside six leading academic economists and financial market experts. They discussed a number of areas of uncertainty that continue to impact the Canadian economic outlook. Those include the July 1st Canada-US-Mexico agreement review date passing without a deal. One person has been pronounced deceased following a single vehicle collision. On Sunday, July 11th at approximately 6:45 p.m., the Manitoulin OPP and UCCM police were dispatched to a single vehicle collision involving a pickup truck and one occupant on Highway 542 in the central Manitoulin township. A 51-year-old male from Port Elgin was pronounced deceased. Highway 542 between Lakeshore Road and Monument Road in the central Manitoulin township remains closed. The investigation remains ongoing.
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1: In sports, the Toronto Blue Jays weren't able to close out their series in San Diego with the win, losing 5-4 to the Padres. The Jays head into the All-Star break with a 45-50 record and sit last in the AL East. The 96th MLB All-Star game takes place Tuesday night in Philadelphia. Meanwhile, in WNBA action, the Toronto Tempo edged the New York Liberty 93-91.
0: Moose weather for Algoma, Manitoulin.
1: In Elliott Lake, sunny today with temperatures around 21 this morning and reaching a high of 35 this afternoon. Overnight, partly cloudy and 23, and then Tuesday sunny and temperatures reaching a high of 36. Meanwhile, on the island, sunny today with temperatures around 23 this morning and reaching a high of 32 this afternoon. Overnight, clear skies and 24, and then Tuesday sunny and temperatures reaching a high of 30.
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0: Blogger and Ale by Kim Mitchell on 94.1 Moose FM, Algoma, Manitoulin's biggest variety. And the last week of the FIFA World Cup, I'm pretty sure. I think the World Cup final is set for this coming Sunday. So we'll be doing one more week of FIFA World Cup trivia. And let's see what our first question for this week is.
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0: Okay, so our Moose Impossible Trivia Challenge question today is, where is the 2034 FIFA World Cup being held? So I think last week we asked you about the 2030 FIFA World Cup. This time we're talking about the 2034 FIFA World Cup. So where is the 2034 FIFA World Cup being held? 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

0: Foo Fighters, Monkey Wrench on 94.1 Moose FM. Gearing up for Tim Hortons Camp Day. We hope to see you over at the Tim Hortons in Elia Lake, or stop by any Tim Hortons in Canada on Camp Day this Wednesday. 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And that's Tim Hortons Camp Day coming up July 15th. So this Wednesday, hope to see you there at Tim Hortons.
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1: Moose weather for Algoma, Manitoulin.
0: In Elliott Lake, sunny today with temperatures around 21 this morning and reaching a high of 35 this afternoon. Overnight, partly cloudy and 23, and then Tuesday sunny and temperatures reaching a high of 36. Meanwhile, on the island, sunny today with temperatures around 23 this morning and reaching a high of 32 this afternoon. Overnight, clear skies and 24, and then Tuesday sunny and temperatures reaching a high of 30.
1: Algoma, Manitoulin's biggest variety.

0: Diao Institute's Monetary Policy Council. The council includes the chief economists from the six largest Canadian banks, alongside six leading academic economists and financial market experts. They discussed a number of areas of uncertainty that continue to impact the Canadian economic outlook. Those include the July 1st Canada-US-Mexico agreement review date passing without a deal. One person has been pronounced deceased following a single vehicle collision. On Sunday, July 11th at approximately 6:45 p.m., the Manitoulin OPP and UCCM police were dispatched to a single vehicle collision involving a pickup truck and one occupant on Highway 542 in the central Manitoulin township. A 51-year-old male from Port Elgin was pronounced deceased. Highway 542 between Lakeshore Road and Monument Road in the central Manitoulin township remains closed. The investigation remains ongoing. Wiquemecong Tribal Police Service and Manitoulin Sudbury District Paramedic Services responded to a report of a stabbing involving a 20-year-old female last Friday morning. Inspector Tammy Duffy says the victim was transported to hospital, treated for injuries, and later released. She says the individual involved in the stabbing incident, a 19-year-old woman from Wiquemecong, was arrested, along with two others wanted on unrelated warrants after officers executed a search warrant at a home as part of the investigation. Duffy says the accused was charged with assaults causing bodily harm, possession of a dangerous weapon, obstructing policing, and two counts of failing to comply with the court order.
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0: In sports, the Toronto Blue Jays weren't able to close out their series in San Diego with the win, losing 5-4 to the Padres. The Jays head into the All-Star break with a 45-50 record and sit last in the AL East. The 96th MLB All-Star game takes place Tuesday night in Philadelphia. Meanwhile, in WNBA action, the Toronto Tempo edged the New York Liberty 93-91.
1: Moose weather for Algoma, Manitoulin.
0: In Elliott Lake, sunny today with temperatures around 21 this morning and reaching a high of 35 this afternoon. Overnight, partly cloudy and 23, and then Tuesday sunny and temperatures reaching a high of 36. Meanwhile, on the island, sunny today with temperatures around 23 this morning and reaching a high of 32 this afternoon. Overnight, clear skies and 24. And then Tuesday, sunny and temperatures reaching a high of 30.
1: 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Algoma, Manitoulin's biggest variety.

0: Misery Business by Paramore on 94.1 Moose FM. This might just be the most bizarre thing you hear all day. I found this article here where I was saying that scientists in Singapore have actually developed a tiny 3D printed scuba diving suit for cockroaches. So I don't know why they're doing this. Let's read more into it here. It says this new invention lets remotely controlled Madagascar hissing cockroaches stay underwater for up to 3 hours. And here it is, the reason why they're doing this. It says researchers believe the technology could improve search and rescue missions after floods and earthquakes, and one day it could even help explore the surface of Mars. So I've definitely watched way too many movies to know why this is probably a bad idea, but, you know, I guess that's what they figured, just what the world needed. Tactical roaches.
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0: 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And lots of fun and awesome events coming up around town. We got Gourmet Arbor Days on July 24th, 25th, and 26th. Check out the full schedule and line up for that on the Gourmet Arbor Days Facebook page. Also, this Wednesday, it's Tim Hortons Camp Day. We hope to see you over at Tim Hortons grabbing a coffee where 100% of the proceeds are donated to Tim's Camps. And then just in case we're missing any awesome events coming up, keep us in the loop about those on our website. 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
0: In Elliott Lake, sunny today with temperatures around 21 this morning and reaching a high of 35 this afternoon. Overnight, partly cloudy and 23, and then Tuesday, sunny and temperatures reaching a high of 36. Meanwhile, on the island, sunny today with temperatures around 23 this morning and reaching a high of 32 this afternoon. Overnight, clear skies and 24, and then Tuesday, sunny and temperatures reaching a high of 30.
1: 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Algoma, Manitoulin's biggest variety.

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2: Good morning. I'm Ty Demera. The Bank of Canada announces its next target for its benchmark policy interest rate on Wednesday, and economists are once again calling for the target for the overnight rate to remain at 2.25%. That from the CDAO Institute's Monetary Policy Council. The council includes the chief economists from the six largest Canadian banks, alongside six leading academic economists and financial market experts. They discussed a number of areas of uncertainty that continue to impact the Canadian economic outlook. Those include the July 1st Canada-US-Mexico agreement review date passing without a deal. One person has been pronounced deceased following a single vehicle collision. On Sunday, July 11th at approximately 6:45 p.m., the Manitoulin OPP and UCCM police were dispatched to a single vehicle collision involving a pickup truck and one occupant on Highway 542 in the central Manitoulin township. A 51-year-old male from Port Elgin was pronounced deceased. Highway 542 between Lakeshore Road and Monument Road in the central Manitoulin township remains closed. The investigation remains ongoing. Wiquemucong Tribal Police Service and Manitoulin Sudbury District Paramedic Services responded to a report of a stabbing involving a 20-year-old female last Friday morning. Inspector Tammy Duffy says the victim was transported to hospital, treated for injuries, and later released. She says the individual involved in the stabbing incident, a 19-year-old woman from Wiquemucong, was arrested, along with two others wanted on unrelated warrants after officers executed a search warrant at a home as part of the investigation. Duffy says the accused was charged with assaults causing bodily harm, possession of a dangerous weapon, obstructing policing, and two counts of failing to comply with the court order.
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2: In sports, the Toronto Blue Jays weren't able to close out their series in San Diego with the win, losing 5-4 to the Padres. The Jays head into the All-Star break with a 45-50 record and sit last in the AL East. The 96th MLB All-Star game takes place Tuesday night in Philadelphia. Meanwhile, in WNBA action, the Toronto Tempo edged the New York Liberty 93-91.
1: Moose weather for Algoma, Manitoulin.
2: In Elliott Lake, sunny today with temperatures around 21 this morning and reaching a high of 35 this afternoon. Overnight, partly cloudy and 23, and then Tuesday sunny and temperatures reaching a high of 36. Meanwhile, on the island, sunny today with temperatures around 23 this morning and reaching a high of 32 this afternoon. Overnight, clear skies and 24. And then Tuesday, sunny and temperatures reaching a high of 30.

0: Love that track from the Black Pumas, Colors on 94.1 Moose FM. And last week on Friday, I think it was, our trivia question was about the FIFA World Cup. And we asked you, where is the 2030 World Cup being held? And that one's going to have three host nations, similar to how this year's is. But the answer to that, it was Morocco, Portugal, and Spain. And then today's trivia question, pretty similar to that one. But the question today is, where is the 2034 FIFA World Cup being held? So not the 2030, but the 2034 FIFA World Cup. Where is that being held? Guess on our Facebook page or guess by calling or texting 705-848-2567. If you get the correct answer to this Moose Impossible Trivia Challenge question, you'll have a chance to win a Moose FM swag bag that we'll announce the winner of on Friday. And I'll give you a hint for this one. There's only one host nation for the 2034 FIFA World Cup. So not like this year's or the 2031. We're talking the 2034 FIFA World Cup. Where's it being held? Call or text 705-848-2567 to take a guess, or take a guess on our Facebook page and you could win.
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0: Mike, think by the cars, 94.1 Moose FM. And we'll get more into this a bit later in the show, but I found an article here with some interesting stats from the experts. It was asking about when you prefer showering, if it's in the morning or at night. And apparently the time of day that you do that can have a pretty big impact on the way you're feeling. Like for a more productive day, they say you shower in the morning. For a better sleep, shower at night. There's certain times of the day to do that, and it'll help with allergies. For less stress and for healthier skin, certain times of the day that if you have a shower during them, that's supposed to help. We'll look more into it later on this hour, but stay tuned. A quick break right now and then some Pitbull coming up.
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0: In Elliott Lake, sunny today with temperatures around 21 this morning and reaching a high of 35 this afternoon. Overnight, partly cloudy and 23, and then Tuesday, sunny and temperatures reaching a high of 36. Meanwhile, on the island, sunny today with temperatures around 23 this morning and reaching a high of 32 this afternoon. Overnight, clear skies and 24, and then Tuesday, sunny and temperatures reaching a high of 30.
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1: Good morning. I'm Ty Demera. The Bank of Canada announces its next target for its benchmark policy interest rate on Wednesday, and economists are once again calling for the target for the overnight rate to remain at 2.25%. That from the CDAO Institute's Monetary Policy Council. The council includes the chief economists from the six largest Canadian banks, alongside six leading academic economists and financial market experts. They discussed a number of areas of uncertainty that continue to impact the Canadian economic outlook. Those include the July 1st Canada-US-Mexico agreement review date passing without a deal. One person has been pronounced deceased following a single vehicle collision. On Sunday, July 11th at approximately 6:45 p.m., the Manitoulin OPP and UCCM police were dispatched to a single vehicle collision involving a pickup truck and one occupant on Highway 542 in the central Manitoulin township. A 51-year-old male from Port Elgin was pronounced deceased. Highway 542 between Lakeshore Road and Monument Road in the central Manitoulin township remains closed. The investigation remains ongoing. Wequemecong Tribal Police Service and Manitoulin Sudbury District Paramedic Services responded to a report of a stabbing involving a 20-year-old female last Friday morning. Inspector Tammy Dunn.

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2: In sports, the Toronto Blue Jays weren't able to close out their series in San Diego with the win, losing 5-4 to the Padres. The Jays head into the All-Star break with a 45-50 record and sit last in the AL East. The 96th MLB All-Star game takes place Tuesday night in Philadelphia. Meanwhile, in WNBA action, the Toronto Tempo edged the New York Liberty 93-91.
3: Moose weather for Algoma, Manitoulin.
2: In Elliott Lake, sunny today with temperatures around 21 this morning and reaching a high of 35 this afternoon. Overnight, partly cloudy and 23, and then Tuesday, sunny and temperatures reaching a high of 36. Meanwhile, on the island, sunny today with temperatures around 23 this morning and reaching a high of 32 this afternoon. Overnight, clear skies and 24, and then Tuesday, sunny and temperatures reaching a high of 30.
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0: Long by Ace, 94.1 Moose FM. And depending on the time of day you like to have your shower, I guess it can have a pretty big impact on your day-to-day life. Like if you prefer showering in the morning, the experts say that if you want to have a more productive day, you do that. So a morning shower can help you feel awake, alert, and mentally ready for the day, and probably even more so if you shower with a cup of coffee with you. There's benefits to having a shower at night, too. They say for a better sleep, shower at night. I guess a warm shower taking about an hour or two before you go to bed, that can help you fall asleep faster and sleep more soundly. They say for allergy relief too, shower at night, and that's because showering before bed, it washes away pollen, dust, sweat, and other allergens collected during the day. That way I can only inhale clean, pure pet hair all night. For healthier skin too, they say shower at night, just because an evening shower removes the day's dirt and sweat before you climb into bed. But yeah, it sounds like whether it's at night or in the morning, doesn't matter. Both have their own benefits. I think bottom line here is that the real winner is anyone standing next to you.
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0: By Andy Kim on 94.1 Moose FM. And an all-ages dance this weekend, 6 to 10 p.m. over at Gentle Shepherd Church in Elliott Lake. And this is following the car show that starts at noon. So this Saturday, July 18th, starting at noon at Gentle Shepherd Church is the car show. And if you've got a cool car, truck, or bike that you want to enter into the show, no charge to do that. Just stop by or just pop in there to check out the cool cars. The dance is 6 to 10 p.m. as mentioned there. Tickets $15 at the door or $10 in advance from North Shore Advertising and Printing. You can pick them up there or just ask a member of the North Shore Cruisers. That's over at 3 Ottawa Avenue in Elliott Lake, Gentle Shepherd Church, where the car show's happening. And charity barbecue there all day, too. And then trophies are given out for the top three cars, trucks, or bikes in the show.
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0: In Elliott Lake, sunny today with temperatures around 21 this morning and reaching a high of 35 this afternoon. Overnight, partly cloudy and 23, and then Tuesday, sunny and temperatures reaching a high of 36. Meanwhile, on the island, sunny today with temperatures around 23 this morning and reaching a high of 32 this afternoon. Overnight, clear skies and 24, and then Tuesday, sunny and temperatures reaching a high of 30.
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1: Good morning. I'm Ty Demera. The Bank of Canada announces its next target for its benchmark policy interest rate on Wednesday, and economists are once again calling for the target for the overnight rate to remain at 2.25%. That from the CDAO Institute's Monetary Policy Council. The council includes the chief economists from the six largest Canadian banks, alongside six leading academic economists and financial market experts. They discussed a number of areas of uncertainty that continue to impact the Canadian economic outlook. Those include the July 1st Canada-US-Mexico agreement review date passing without a deal. One person has been pronounced deceased following a single vehicle collision. On Sunday, July 11th at approximately 6:45 p.m., the Manitoulin OPP and UCCM police were dispatched to a single vehicle collision involving a pickup truck and one occupant on Highway 542 in the central Manitoulin township. A 51-year-old male from Port Elgin was pronounced deceased. Highway 542 between Lakeshore Road and Monument Road in the central Manitoulin township remains closed. The investigation remains ongoing. Wiquemecong Tribal Police Service and Manitoulin Sudbury District Paramedic Services responded to a report of a stabbing involving a 20-year-old female last Friday morning. Inspector Tammy Duffy says the victim was transported to hospital, treated for injuries, and later released. She says the individual involved in the stabbing incident, a 19-year-old woman from Wiquemecong, was arrested, along with two others wanted on unrelated warrants after officers executed a search warrant at a home as part of the investigation. Duffy says the accused was charged with assaults causing bodily harm, possession of a dangerous weapon, obstructing policing, and two counts of failing to comply with the court order.
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1: In sports, the Toronto Blue Jays weren't able to close out their series in San Diego with the win, losing 5-4 to the Padres. The Jays head into the All-Star break with a 45-50 record and sit last in the AL East. The 96th MLB All-Star game takes place Tuesday night in Philadelphia. Meanwhile, in WNBA action, the Toronto Tempo edged the New York Liberty 93-91.
0: Moose weather for Algoma, Manitoulin.
1: In Elliott Lake, sunny today with temperatures around 21 this morning and reaching a high of 35 this afternoon. Overnight, partly cloudy and 23, and then Tuesday sunny and temperatures reaching a high of 36. Meanwhile, on the island, sunny today with temperatures around 23 this morning and reaching a high of 32 this afternoon. Overnight, clear skies and 24, and then Tuesday sunny and temperatures reaching a high of 30.

0: Kicking us on tonight by Loverboy on 94.1 Moose FM. And just four teams left in the FIFA World Cup. We got France and Spain playing tomorrow. And then England and Argentina coming up on Wednesday. I believe on Sunday is when the FIFA World Cup final will happen. So we'd love to hear your predictions for that. And then when it comes to our trivia challenge question today, we were talking about the FIFA World Cup as well. This one, though, we were talking about the 2034 FIFA World Cup. We asked you, where is the 2034 FIFA World Cup being held? And time to reveal the answer to this one. The answer we were looking for was Saudi Arabia. So in Saudi Arabia is where the 2034 FIFA World Cup will be hosted. If you guess this one right, you now have a chance to win a Moose FM swag bag, and we'll announce the winner on Friday.
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0: You're the One by Greta Van Fleet, 94.1 Moose FM. 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
0: In Elliott Lake, sunny today with temperatures around 21 this morning and reaching a high of 35 this afternoon. Overnight, partly cloudy and 23. And then Tuesday, sunny and temperatures reaching a high of 36. Meanwhile, on the island, sunny today with temperatures around 23 this morning and reaching a high of 32 this afternoon. Overnight, clear skies and 24. And then Tuesday, sunny and temperatures reaching a high of 30.
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0: Hello on 94.1 Moose FM. And this is just a couple weekends away. So not this Saturday, but next Saturday, July 25th from noon till 4 p.m. CDCC has their Summer Community Carnival coming up. So that'll be over at 12 West Hill Road, and fun for the whole family there. They'll have face painting, bouncy castles, silent auction, and snacks for sale. A bunch of yard games, and just an all-around great time. A free entry, but they are asking if you could bring a donation for the food bank. It'd be much appreciated. And that's the CDCC Summer Community Carnival coming up July 25th from noon till 4 p.m. at 12 West Hill Road in Elliott Lake.
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0: FM, Algoma Manic Tulin's biggest variety. And always nice to buy some new clothes, but here's an interesting question around that. Do you wash them before you wear them? Because I found this online, it's saying that according to experts, you should. And the reasoning why was even brand new clothes, they said, can carry leftover manufacturing chemicals, dust, dirt, bacteria, and germs from being handled, shipped, and tried on in stores. They said, too, that these residues can irritate sensitive skin, and especially for babies whose skin is thinner and more absorbent. So they recommend if you get some new clothes, wash it in cold or cool water on a gentle cycle. A bunch of other laundry tips and how to wash them on here, too. I won't get into all that. Because at the moment, I'm just stuck here still wondering how someone becomes an expert on whether or not I should be washing my new clothing.
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0: In Elliott Lake, sunny today with temperatures around 21 this morning and reaching a high of 35 this afternoon. Overnight, partly cloudy and 23, and then Tuesday sunny and temperatures reaching a high of 36. Meanwhile, on the island, sunny today with temperatures around 23 this morning and reaching a high of 32 this afternoon. Overnight, clear skies and 24, and then Tuesday sunny and temperatures reaching a high of 30.
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0: Moose weather for Algoma Manitoulin.
5: In Elliott Lake, mainly sunny today with temperatures reaching a high of 33 this afternoon. Overnight, partly cloudy and 23. And then Tuesday, mainly sunny and temperatures reaching a high of 35. Meanwhile, on the island, sunny today with temperatures reaching a high of 31 this afternoon. Overnight, clear skies and 24. And then Tuesday, mainly sunny and temperatures reaching a high of 31.
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5: In Elliott Lake, mainly sunny today with temperatures reaching a high of 33 this afternoon. Overnight, partly cloudy and 23. And then Tuesday, mainly sunny and temperatures reaching a high of 35. Meanwhile, on the island, sunny today with temperatures reaching a high of 31 this afternoon. Overnight, clear skies and 24. And then Tuesday, mainly sunny and temperatures reaching a high of 31.
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0: Moose weather for Algoma, Manitoulin.
3: In Elliott Lake, mainly sunny today with temperatures reaching a high of 33 this afternoon. Overnight, partly cloudy and 23. And then Tuesday, mainly sunny and temperatures reaching a high of 35. Meanwhile, on the island, sunny today with temperatures reaching a high of 31 this afternoon. Overnight, clear skies and 24. And then Tuesday, mainly sunny and temperatures reaching a high of 31.
0: The Moose, 94.1. Algoma, Manitoulin's biggest variety.

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6: Moose Weather for Algoma, Manitoulin.
7: In Elliott Lake, mainly sunny today with temperatures reaching a high of 33 this afternoon. Overnight, partly cloudy and 23. And then Tuesday, mainly sunny and temperatures reaching a high of 35. Meanwhile, on the island, sunny today with temperatures reaching a high of 31 this afternoon. Overnight, clear skies and 24. And then Tuesday, mainly sunny and temperatures reaching a high of 31.
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1: Good afternoon. I'm Ty Deborah. The Bank of Canada announces its next target for its benchmark policy interest rate on Wednesday, and economists are once again calling for the target for the overnight rate to remain at 2.25%. That from the CDAO Institute's Monetary Policy Council. The council includes the chief economists from the six largest Canadian banks, alongside six leading academic economists and financial market experts. They discussed a number of areas of uncertainty that continue to impact the Canadian economic outlook. Those include the July 1st Canada-US-Mexico agreement review date passing without a deal. One person has been pronounced deceased following a single-vehicle collision. On Sunday, July 11th at approximately 6:45 p.m., the Manitoulin OPP and UCCM police were dispatched to a single-vehicle collision involving a pickup truck and one occupant on Highway 542 in the central Manitoulin township. A 51-year-old male from Port Elgin was pronounced deceased. Highway 542 between Lakeshore Road and Monument Road in the central Manitoulin township remains closed. The investigation remains ongoing. Wiquemecong Tribal Police Service and Manitoulin Sudbury District Paramedic Services responded to a report of a stabbing involving a 20-year-old female last Friday morning. Inspector Tammy Duffy says the victim was transported to hospital, treated for injuries, and later released. She says the individual involved in the stabbing incident, a 19-year-old woman from Wiquemecong, was arrested, along with two others wanted on unrelated warrants after officers executed a search warrant at a home as part of the investigation. Duffy says the accused was charged with assaults causing bodily harm, possession of a dangerous weapon, obstructing policing, and two counts of failing to comply with the court order.
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0: Moose weather for Algoma, Manitoulin.
1: In Elliott Lake, mainly sunny today with temperatures reaching a high of 33 this afternoon. Overnight, partly cloudy and 23. And then Tuesday, mainly sunny and temperatures reaching a high of 35. Meanwhile, on the island, sunny today with temperatures reaching a high of 31 this afternoon. Overnight, clear skies and 24. And then Tuesday, mainly sunny and temperatures reaching a high of 31.

0: 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Algoma Manitoulin's biggest variety.
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6: In Elliott Lake, mainly sunny today with temperatures reaching a high of 33 this afternoon. Overnight, partly cloudy and 23. And then Tuesday, mainly sunny and temperatures reaching a high of 35. Meanwhile, on the island, sunny today with temperatures reaching a high of 31 this afternoon. Overnight, clear skies and 24. And then Tuesday, mainly sunny and temperatures reaching a high of 31.
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4: In Elliott Lake, mainly sunny today with temperatures reaching a high of 33 this afternoon. Overnight, partly cloudy and 23. And then Tuesday, mainly sunny and temperatures reaching a high of 35. Meanwhile, on the island, sunny today with temperatures reaching a high of 31 this afternoon. Overnight, clear skies and 24. And then Tuesday, mainly sunny and temperatures reaching a high of 31.
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3: In Elliott Lake, mainly sunny today with temperatures reaching a high of 33 this afternoon. Overnight, partly cloudy and 23. And then Tuesday, mainly sunny and temperatures reaching a high of 35. Meanwhile, on the island, sunny today with temperatures reaching a high of 31 this afternoon. Overnight, clear skies and 24. And then Tuesday, mainly sunny and temperatures reaching a high of 31.
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9: In Elliott Lake, mainly sunny today with temperatures reaching a high of 33 this afternoon. Overnight, partly cloudy and 23. And then Tuesday, mainly sunny and temperatures reaching a high of 35. Meanwhile, on the island, sunny today with temperatures reaching a high of 31 this afternoon. Overnight, clear skies and 24. And then Tuesday, mainly sunny and temperatures reaching a high of 31.
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0: Moose weather for Algoma, Manitoulin.
5: In Elliott Lake, mainly sunny today with temperatures reaching a high of 33 this afternoon. Overnight, partly cloudy and 23. And then Tuesday, mainly sunny and temperatures reaching a high of 35. Meanwhile, on the island, sunny today with temperatures reaching a high of 31 this afternoon. Overnight, clear skies and 24. And then Tuesday, mainly sunny and temperatures reaching a high of 31.
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8: In Elliott Lake, mainly sunny today with temperatures reaching a high of 33 this afternoon. Overnight, partly cloudy and 23. And then Tuesday, mainly sunny and temperatures reaching a high of 35. Meanwhile, on the island, sunny today with temperatures reaching a high of 31 this afternoon. Overnight, clear skies and 24, and then Tuesday, mainly sunny and temperatures reaching a high of 31.
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10: Moose weather for Algoma, Manitoulin.
11: In Elliott Lake, mainly sunny today with temperatures reaching a high of 33 this afternoon. Overnight, partly cloudy and 23. And then Tuesday, mainly sunny and temperatures reaching a high of 35. Meanwhile, on the island, sunny today with temperatures reaching a high of 31 this afternoon. Overnight, clear skies and 24. And then Tuesday, mainly sunny and temperatures reaching a high of 31.
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8: In Elliott Lake, mainly sunny today with temperatures reaching a high of 33 this afternoon. Overnight, partly cloudy and 23. And then Tuesday, mainly sunny and temperatures reaching a high of 35. Meanwhile, on the island, sunny today with temperatures reaching a high of 31 this afternoon. Overnight, clear skies and 24. And then Tuesday, mainly sunny and temperatures reaching a high of 31.
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1: Good afternoon, I am Mauricio Prado. The Rainbow District School Board has signed a Memorandum of Understanding with Compass to deliver the educational component for a new youth mental health program being offered in Sudbury this fall. Compass CEO Mark Fraser says the Step Up, Step Down is a new live-in treatment program for youth ages 12 to 17, which will provide a safe environment where youth requiring intensive mental health support can build confidence, strengthen coping skills, and prepare for long-term success. School Board CEO Bob Burgett says the program will operate in the former Cyril Barney Public School building on Gary Street in New Sudbury, which has been acquired by Compass and renovated to accommodate the program. Youth will reside in the facility for up to 6 months, and during their stay, attending school on site to stay on track academically while receiving integrated academic and mental health support from educators and Compass clinical staff. The Bank of Canada announces its next target for its benchmark policy interest rate on Wednesday. And economists are once again calling for the target for the overnight rate to remain at 2.25%. That from the City Highway Institute's Monetary Policy Council. The council includes the chief economists from 6 largest Canadian banks, along 6 leading academic economists and financial market experts. They discussed a number of areas of uncertainty that continue to impact the Canadian economy outlook. Those include the July 1st Canada-US-Mexico trade agreement review date passing without a deal, as expected, and troubles with the Middle East peace process. Air Canada and its 11,000 technical operations, airports and cargo, logistics and supply employees have reached a new tentative collective agreement. The employees are members of the International Association of Machinists and Aerospace Workers. The airline says ratification votes are expected over the coming days. There aren't any specifics on what the deal includes, only that it's a 4-year agreement that will retroactively take effect from this past April to the end of March 2030.
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2: In sports, it's All-Star Week in Major League Baseball. The Home Run Derby is tonight with 8 hitters squaring off. The actual game itself is tomorrow night. And it's a day off at the World Cup today. The semifinal kicks off tomorrow when France and Spain take to the pitch. The other two teams, England and Argentina, battle it out on Wednesday.
0: Moose weather for Algoma Manitoulin.
2: Heat warning is in effect for the area. We're looking at clear skies tonight with a low of 21. Sunny tomorrow, chance of showers and a high of 31, feeling like 36. On the island, clear skies and a low of 21 tonight. Sunny tomorrow, feeling like 34 with the Humidex.

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0: Moose weather for Algoma, Manitoulin.
6: Heat warning is in effect for the area. Looking at clear skies tonight with a low of 21. Sunny tomorrow, chance of showers and a high of 31, feeling like 36. On the island, clear skies and a low of 21 tonight. Sunny tomorrow, feeling like 34 with the humid X.
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0: Moose Weather for Algoma, Manitoulin.
4: Heat warning is in effect for the area. We're looking at clear skies tonight with a low of 21. Sunny tomorrow, chance of showers and a high of 31, feeling like 36. On the island, clear skies and a low of 21 tonight. Sunny tomorrow, feeling like 34 with the humid X.
0: 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Algoma, Manitoulin's biggest variety.

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1: Good afternoon, I am Mauricio Prado. The Rainbow District School Board has signed a Memorandum of Understanding with Compass to deliver the educational component for a new youth mental health program being offered in Sudbury this fall. Compass CEO Mark Fraser says the Step Up, Step Down is a new live-in treatment program for youth ages 12 to 17, which will provide a safe environment where youth requiring intensive mental health support can build confidence, strengthen coping skills, and prepare for long-term success. School Board CEO Bob Burgett says the program will operate in the former Cyril Barney Public School building on Gary Street in New Sudbury, which has been acquired by Compass and renovated to accommodate the program. Youth will reside in the facility for up to 6 months, and during their stay, attending school on-site to stay on track academically while receiving integrated academic and mental health support from educators and Compass clinical staff. The Bank of Canada announces its next target for its benchmark policy interest rate on Wednesday, and economists are once again calling for the target for the overnight rate to remain at 2.25%. That from the City Highway Institute's Monetary Policy Council. The council includes the chief economists from 6 largest Canadian banks, along 6 leading academic economists and financial market experts. They discussed a number of areas of uncertainty that continue to impact the Canadian economy outlook. Those include the July 1st Canada-US-Mexico Trade Agreement review date passing without a deal, as expected, and troubles with the Middle East peace process. Air Canada and its 11,000 technical operations, airports and cargo, logistics and supply employees have reached a new tentative collective agreement. The employees are members of the International Association of Machinists and Aerospace Workers. The airline says ratification votes are expected over the coming days. There aren't any specifics on what the deal includes, only that it's a 4-year agreement that will retroactively take effect from this past April to the end of March 2030.
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2: In sports, it's All-Star Week in Major League Baseball. The Home Run Derby is tonight with 8 hitters squaring off. The actual game itself is tomorrow night. And it's a day off at the World Cup today. The semifinal kicks off tomorrow when France and Spain take to the pitch. The other two teams, England and Argentina, battle it out on Wednesday.
0: Moose weather for Algoma Manitoulin.
2: Heat warning is in effect for the area. We're looking at clear skies tonight with a low of 21. Sunny tomorrow, chance of showers and a high of 31, feeling like 36. On the island, clear skies and a low of 21 tonight. Sunny tomorrow, feeling like 34 with the Humidex.

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0: Moose weather for Algoma, Manitoulin.
8: Heat warning is in effect for the area. Looking at clear skies tonight with a low of 21. Sunny tomorrow, chance of showers and a high of 31, feeling like 36. On the island, clear skies and a low of 21 tonight. Sunny tomorrow, feeling like 34 with the humid X.
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Except 8-track. I mean, seriously, 8-track? Algoma Manitoulin's biggest variety. 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
9: Heat warning is in effect for the area. We're looking at clear skies tonight with a low of 21. Sunny tomorrow, chance of showers and a high of 31, feeling like 36. On the island, clear skies and a low of 21 tonight. Sunny tomorrow, feeling like 34 with the Humidex.
0: 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Algoma, Manitoulin's biggest variety.

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10: Heat warning is in effect for the area. Looking at clear skies tonight with a low of 21. Sunny tomorrow, chance of showers and a high of 31, feeling like 36. On the island, clear skies and a low of 21 tonight. Sunny tomorrow, feeling like 34 with the Humidex.
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5: Heat warning is in effect for the area. Looking at clear skies tonight with a low of 21. Sunny tomorrow, chance of showers and a high of 31, feeling like 36. On the island, clear skies and a low of 21 tonight. Sunny tomorrow, feeling like 34 with the humid X.
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0: Moose weather for Algoma, Manitoulin.
3: Heat warning is in effect for the area. We're looking at clear skies tonight with a low of 21. Sunny tomorrow, chance of showers and a high of 31, feeling like 36. On the island, clear skies and a low of 21 tonight. Sunny tomorrow, feeling like 34 with the humid X.
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15: Heat warning is in effect for the area. We're looking at clear skies tonight with a low of 21. Sunny tomorrow, chance of showers and a high of 31, feeling like 36. On the island, clear skies and a low of 21 tonight. Sunny tomorrow, feeling like 34 with the humid X.
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